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0: 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We live here too. The Nelson Ford Drive Home.
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1: 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It's Madeline Gretzky for Nelson Ford. 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

0: Nelson's vibe. 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

0: make future fires worse.
1: What we're finding is some of the communities want areas left as grassland, so they don't want any trees planted in there, because over years of no more thinning or managing the forests, they become overgrown. The monoculture plantations for economic purposes.
0: Kane wants to see the province put more funding into forest management. And a Vancouver Island MP is disappointed in a government response to a petition to get police dogs veterinary care once they retire. The public safety minister says dogs go through a medical review before adoption and the responsibility transfers to the new owner, usually their handler. MP Aaron Gunn says the response is unfortunate, but not the end of the matter.
2: Many of these police dogs obviously have a bit rougher life than our average canine friend and incur all sorts of other injuries and illnesses or conditions later in life. And we think that after those 3 years of service to the country that we should cover them, and it shouldn't fall on the adoptive families to do so.
0: The Conservative MP is considering a private member's bill.
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5: The Blue Jays made a costly error in the final inning of last night's game to fall to the Tigers. Louis Varland bobbled the ball to miss a key out on first base before Vladdy Guerrero Jr. watched the third strike fly past him in a 6-5 loss. Toronto still sits a single game outside of a wild card spot. Meanwhile, Kawhi Leonard is officially part of the Raptors once again. The trade was put on hold over the summer due to an investigation over cap circumvention by the LA Clippers, and the deal will remain the exact same way as before, with Brandon Ingram, Grady Dick, and five picks going LA's way.
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5: Showers on and off throughout the morning stages. However, we are expecting them to ease off throughout the afternoon and actually start to clear up a little bit throughout the afternoon as well. Still going to get some cloud coverage overnight tonight, but by the time we wake up tomorrow, hopefully mostly sunny skies ahead of us, and ideally it will be sunny skies from that point all the way into the later stages of the weekend. Today you can expect a high of around 15 degrees.
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My technically inclined friends. I say technically inclined because if you tried to listen to us the old-fashioned way, it's probably not working. We were fine when we came in like earlier on this morning, but within the last hour or so, they must have lost some power up at the transmission tower because right now it is just pure static if you're trying to listen to us the old-fashioned way. Luckily, our stream is going strong and it will continue going strong as long as we have power down here. I'm hearing word that there might be some power outages just up further on the lake, so ideally you still got power at your place, and if not, it'll be restored soon, just like ideally it'll be restored up at the transmission tower, so we'll be able to broadcast any old-fashioned way. But like I say, as long as the lights are on in here, the bridge will keep on the best of Nelson's vibe.

0: great local band Chimpit. And hey, if you want to see Chimpit perform live, you'll have a chance this upcoming weekend. They're going to be performing for the Summer Ends Music Festival out in Selmo. They're just one of many, many bands that are going to be going and taking the stage. A little bit of music for every single generation, a little bit of music for every single kind of taste. Basically, they have officially put on sale some tickets for just day passes Friday, day passes on Saturday, weekend passes, and a heck of a lot more as well. All that you gotta do is Google Summer's End Music Festival, Selmo, BC, and then go and snag up those tickets while they still are available. But I'm gonna be guessing they're not gonna be available very soon, especially when that weather starts taking a turn for the better and we start seeing that triumphant sun return by this time tomorrow.
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1: I'm Greg Nesteroff. Grand Forks has recruited another family physician for its medical clinic. Aiden McCloskey has more.
2: Dr. Neil Thurley will move to the community this fall, bringing the total medical staff to 5 physicians and a nurse practitioner. Thurley is a recent grad of the St. Paul's Hospital Family Medicine Residency Program. The announcement follows a partnership between the city, regional district, and the clinic. Local governments are picking up the clinic's overhead for 18 months to remove financial pressures on the incoming staff. The goal is to attract medical professionals and expand access to care for residents. The deal also requires doctors to provide emergency room coverage at Boundary Hospital.
1: A Grand Forks man is running for mayor of Castlegar because of what he calls a serious public safety issue. Donald Ferrand is concerned about 3 slides above Revelstoke.
3: No one seems to be aware of these slides and the danger they pose to the well-being of everybody along the Columbia River from Revelstoke to Vancouver, Washington.
1: Ferrand says he's running for mayor to bring attention to the issue. He feels it was important to seek office in a community that's on the river. He faces incumbent councillors Brian Bogle and Sue Heaton-Shirstabedoff. The committee that'll steer the Trail-Warfield amalgamation study should be in place by early December. That according to a schedule included with the study's terms that have now been adopted by the councils of both municipalities. The committee will be made up of 2 councillors and 4 citizens of each community. They're expected to work for 10 months before recommending whether amalgamation should be put to referendum. As wildfire season begins to wind down, restoration experts say there's a long road to recovery for landscapes burned by the multiple intense fires in southern BC. Angela Kane is the head of the Shekwup Muckaloo Restoration and Stewardship Society, which has been restoring lands burned in a 2017 fire. She says replanting areas after intense fires like those seen this year is challenging.
4: What we saw was, areas that were burnt so hot that it destroyed the soil. It was like glass. There was no way for water to absorb through it.
1: Kane says climate change is also affecting the availability of seeds for replanting efforts. Prime Minister Mark Carney says Canada is turning ambition into reality by working together on major projects, trade, and investments. He opened the inaugural Canada Investment Summit in Toronto.
5: And these acts of solidarity are making a statement to the world that this is a new, powerful, and confident, united Canada.
1: Carney says Canada's greatest strength is something that can't be found on any balance sheet: trust. And a BC member of parliament vows to keep fighting to get police dogs government-funded vet care once they retire. Bill Kingston has more.
6: Conservative Aaron Gunn presented a petition in parliament this summer from Vancouver Island Police Officer Chris Voller calling for the government to provide veterinary care for retired police dogs. The petition had 1,600 signatures, but the public safety minister says dogs go through medical testing and responsibility for health care transfers to the new owner. Gunn says the response is unfortunate.
7: This is just the start of the journey, the start of the fight, certainly not the end, and we're just going to continue to raise awareness among Canadians and push the government to make changes that we think would have broad, cross-partisan, bipartisan support.
6: Gunn says a private member's bill is a possibility.
0: For these stories and more, visit MyNelsonNow.com.
8: The Blue Jays made a costly error in the final inning of last night's game to fall to the Tigers. Louis Varland bobbled the ball to miss a key out on first base before Vladdy Guerrero Jr. watched the third strike fly past him in a 6-5 loss. Toronto still sits a single game outside of a wild card spot. Meanwhile, Kawhi Leonard is officially part of the Raptors once again. The trade was put on hold over the summer due to an investigation over cap circumvention by the LA Clippers, and the deal will remain the exact same way as before, with Brandon Ingram, Grady Dick, and 5 picks going LA's way.
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8: Showers on and off throughout the morning stages. However, we are expecting them to ease off throughout the afternoon and actually start to clear up a little bit throughout the afternoon as well. Still going to get some cloud coverage overnight tonight, but by the time we wake up tomorrow, hopefully mostly sunny skies ahead of us, and ideally it will be sunny skies from that point all the way into the later stages of the weekend. Today you can expect a high of around 15 degrees.
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0: One of the greatest Canadian bands to write a song with Superman in the title. I say one because I'm pretty sure the Crash Test Dummies, they have their own little version of saying, no, I think ours is a little bit better. And if you do agree, well, I'm happy to tell you that the Crash Test Dummies will be in the Kootenays later on in the year. Friday, November the 20th is going to be the big day as they have their Jingle All the Way holiday tour, where they're not only going to be playing some holiday classics, but they're also going to be playing some of those hits that you definitely recognize. All happening at the Bailey Theater, with tickets being available right now, but selling extremely fast. So, if you want to maybe get yourself a little bit of an early holiday present for you and the family, go ahead and snag up those tickets while they remain at purchase.trail-arts.com.
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Well, it's time for What's Trending, where we look at the trends, drop the D and add the T, because friends, that is indeed me. And apparently a couple in Ohio sold their very first Hobbit home over the weekend. Now, if you're not a fan of Lord of the Rings or The Hobbit or anything like that, basically, there are these little tiny creatures that live in homes that have been carved on the side of a hill. So when this couple bought this beautiful property in Ohio that had this luscious hill on it, they decided to make it a feature rather than basically destroy it and take it out by carving a full-on home into it. Three bedrooms, two baths, and honestly a nice little car garage as well. The home looks pretty darn nice. Flipping it for a nice, cool $850,000. They say that this is probably going to be one of the things that they'd like to do. They'd like to revolutionize the real estate industry by going and actually building homes on the sides of mountains. Now, only if we knew a community that was suffering from home problems of not enough of them that was also on the side of a mountain. If anyone knows of any good ideas, send them my way.

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Well, we went from something that wants you to crank the radio up to maybe something that's a little bit more soft-spoken. Taking it down a level with Torn, Natalie Imbrigula on The Bridge.

0: Dogs go through a medical review before adoption, and the responsibility transfers to the new owner, usually their handler. MP Aaron Gunn says the response is unfortunate, but not the end of the matter.
1: Many of these police dogs obviously have a bit rougher life than our average canine friend and incur all sorts of other injuries and illnesses or conditions later in life. And we think that after those 3 years of service to the country that we should cover them, and it shouldn't fall on the adoptive families to do so.
0: The Conservative MP is considering a private member's bill.
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3: The Blue Jays made a costly error in the final inning of last night's game to fall to the Tigers. Louis Varland bobbled the ball to miss a key out on first base before Vladdy Guerrero Jr. watched the third strike fly past him in a 6-5 loss. Toronto still sits a single game outside of a wild card spot. Meanwhile, Kawhi Leonard is officially part of the Raptors once again. The trade was put on hold over the summer due to an investigation over cap circumvention by the LA Clippers, and the deal will remain the exact same way as before, with Brandon Ingram, Grady Dick, and 5 picks going LA's way.
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3: Showers on and off throughout the morning stages. However, we are expecting them to ease off throughout the afternoon and actually start to clear up a little bit throughout the afternoon as well. Still going to get some cloud coverage overnight tonight, but by the time we wake up tomorrow, hopefully mostly sunny skies ahead of us, and ideally it will be sunny skies from that point all the way into the later stages of the weekend. Today you can expect a high of around 15 degrees.
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Well, best of luck to everyone that purchased a raffle ticket for this year's e-bike summer raffle hosted by our friends over at the Nelson Cares facility. Of course, one lucky person is going to be walking away with that fantastic vehicle, but you could be walking away with a heck of a lot more, because also right now, they have their fantastic orange shirt t-shirts for sale, basically all hand-in-hand with Truth and Reconciliation Day. Happening at the end of the month, it will be a day to learn, a day to listen, a day, of course, to show your support. And for $30, you can get this absolutely gorgeously designed shirt with all the money staying right here, supporting Indigenous people, families, and communities throughout the entire West Kootenay region. 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

0: Well, even though we're expecting it to start brightening up and warming up once again throughout the back half of this week, doesn't mean that fall is going to be getting stopped and we're going to go back into summer season. No, unfortunately, that weather is going to be getting colder. Those fruit trees are going to be starting to go into fall form. And of course, that means some of our local wildlife will be looking for some nice, easy snacks before hibernation season. That's why Nelson has deemed this week Fruit Tree Week. Basically, they want to spread the word and they want to spread out the resources of everything that they have to go and support you and your property. If you have some fruit trees that still have plenty of nice edible fruit on them, maybe some fruit trees with less edible fruit on them, or you just have some difficulties getting the fruit off your tree, well, they have plenty of resources. They have plenty of ways basically for you to go and limit these attractants for the bears, the skunks, the raccoons, and all the other animals that we love to protect right here in our own backyard. All you gotta do is go to the City of Nelson's website, find the fruit section, and then boom, it'll give you all the resources for Fruit Week happening this week, September 14th through 18th, and doing what they can to protect you, your family, and of course the wildlife in our community.
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0: Well, I'm super stoked for the annual Harvest Festival happening this weekend along Baker Street. And our friend Allison, she released some of the more finer details that you can look forward to this weekend, like some of the great events or some of the great performers, I should say, that are going to be happening. Sounds like our friend Ruth and Shelby are going to be doing a little mini boot scootin' boogie at 11:45 to 12:15. Of course, our friend Aaron Pasacreta is going to be on the main stage from 12:30 through 1:45. Right in the middle is the pie eating contest from 12:15 to 12:30, and a bunch of other fantastic performers. Of course, they still got tons of great vendors that are going to be there selling off their wares and blocking off two full blocks of Baker, 200 through the 400 block. It's going to be fun. It's going to be entertaining. And honestly, it's going to be one of our last big markets of the season. So bring the friends, bring the family for this Sunday's Harvest Festival on Baker Street from 10 a.m. through 3.
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1: It's exciting. It's exciting for us in the business because we love it when people can get a break. 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and they've got, you know, hundreds of thousands of them that basically report in what their maintenance costs are and basically CAA compiles it so that consumers have got a better idea what to do when they're upgrading vehicles or when to upgrade the vehicles. So it's a real good opportunity for people to drop into AM Ford or AM Plus by Sidewinder AM Plus. It's just a great opportunity to save money. 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

0: card spot. Meanwhile, Kawhi Leonard is officially part of the Raptors once again. The trade was put on hold over the summer due to an investigation over cap circumvention by the LA Clippers, and the deal will remain the exact same way as before, with Brandon Ingram, Grady Dick, and five picks going LA's way.
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0: Showers on and off throughout the morning stages. However, we are expecting them to ease off throughout the afternoon and actually start to clear up a little bit throughout the afternoon as well. Still going to get some cloud coverage overnight tonight, but by the time we wake up tomorrow, hopefully mostly sunny skies ahead of us, and ideally it will be sunny skies from that point all the way into the later stages of the weekend. Today you can expect a high of around 15 degrees.
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Here comes the plane. You ever have like someone do that to you when you were like a little kid to try to get you to eat like your vegetables or something? Well, literally, you can do that down at the Nelson Airport while eating breakfast and enjoying a fantastic air show. It's hand-in-hand a fly-in pancake breakfast as well as a Nelson air show this Saturday at 8 a.m. Now, adults, they eat for like $10. I think kids eat for like $6 or something like that. It's not just going to be pancakes. Sounds like they're going to have sausages down there, maybe some fruit, maybe some orange juice, maybe some coffee. Regardless, it's going to be a fantastic breakfast at a very decent price. And then afterwards, as you know, with the fly-in pancake breakfast, you can actually go and take part in a flight yourself, in a plane, in a helicopter, and in another flying contraption of some sort to go and see Nelson at another level like you have never seen before. Welcoming everyone to attend, and perfect for the little ones, it's the annual Fly-In Pancake Breakfast this Saturday at 8.

0: What is your favorite movie of all time? Whatever it is, do you think that you could watch it back to back in one sitting? I'm talking about like the second that that movie ends and the credits are finished rolling, it just goes and resets and starts from the very beginning again. Could you sit through another viewing of your favorite movie? Could you do that 24 times in a row? I ask that because apparently there's this new horror movie called Neon out there that's basically having this film viewing out in New York that is going to be 36 hours long as they are going to be playing the film back to back to back on loop 24 times in a row. Which honestly sounds like a complete nightmare, whether it's your favorite movie, whether it's your favorite song, listening or seeing that kind of media all the time and getting no different variety sounds like torture. Or just the Bridges playlist. Like, what's our music director doing? It's like the same 8 songs over and over and over again.
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1: I'm Greg Nesteroff. Grand Forks has recruited another family physician for its medical clinic. Aiden McCloskey has more.
2: Dr. Neil Thurley will move to the community this fall, bringing the total medical staff to 5 physicians and a nurse practitioner. Thurley is a recent grad of the St. Paul's Hospital Family Medicine Residency Program. The announcement follows a partnership between the city, regional district, and the clinic. Local governments are picking up the clinic's overhead for 18 months to remove financial pressures on the incoming staff. The goal is to attract medical professionals and expand access to care for residents. The deal also requires doctors to provide emergency room coverage at Boundary Hospital.
1: A Grand Forks man is running for mayor of Castlegar because of what he calls a serious public safety issue. Donald Ferrand is concerned about 3 slides above Revelstoke.
3: No one seems to be aware of these slides and the danger they pose to the well-being of everybody along the Columbia River from Revelstoke to Vancouver, Washington.
1: Ferrand says he's running for mayor to bring attention to the issue. He feels it was important to seek office in a community that's on the river. He faces incumbent councillors Brian Bogle and Sue Heaton-Shirstabedoff. The committee that'll steer the Trail-Warfield amalgamation study should be in place by early December. That according to a schedule included with the study's terms that have now been adopted by the councils of both municipalities. The committee will be made up of 2 councillors and 4 citizens of each community. They're expected to work for 10 months before recommending whether amalgamation should be put to referendum. As wildfire season begins to wind down, restoration experts say there's a long road to recovery for landscapes burned by the multiple intense fires in southern BC. Angela Kane is the head of the Shekwup Muckaloo Restoration and Stewardship Society, which has been restoring lands burned in a 2017 fire. She says replanting areas after intense fires like those seen this year is challenging.
4: What we saw was, areas that were burnt so hot that it destroyed the soil. It was like glass. There was no way for water to absorb through it.
1: Kane says climate change is also affecting the availability of seeds for replanting efforts. Prime Minister Mark Carney says Canada is turning ambition into reality by working together on major projects, trade, and investments. He opened the inaugural Canada Investment Summit in Toronto.
5: And these acts of solidarity are making a statement to the world that this is a new, powerful, and confident, united Canada.
1: Carney says Canada's greatest strength is something that can't be found on any balance sheet: trust. And a BC member of parliament vows to keep fighting to get police dogs government-funded vet care once they retire. Bill Kingston has more.
6: Conservative Aaron Gunn presented a petition in parliament this summer from Vancouver Island Police Officer Chris Voller calling for the government to provide veterinary care for retired police dogs. The petition had 1,600 signatures, but the public safety minister says dogs go through medical testing and responsibility for health care transfers to the new owner. Gunn says the response is unfortunate.
7: This is just the start of the journey, the start of the fight, certainly not the end. And we're just going to continue to raise awareness among Canadians and push the government to make changes that we think would have broad, cross-partisan, bipartisan support.
6: Gunn says a private member's bill is a possibility.
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9: The Blue Jays made a costly error in the final inning of last night's game to fall to the Tigers. Louis Varland bobbled the ball to miss a key out on first base before Vladdy Guerrero Jr. watched the third strike fly past him in a 6-5 loss. Toronto still sits a single game outside of a wild card spot. Meanwhile, Kawhi Leonard is officially part of the Raptors once again. The trade was put on hold over the summer due to an investigation over cap circumvention by the LA Clippers, and the deal will remain the exact same way as before, with Brandon Ingram, Grady Dick, and 5 picks going LA's way.
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9: Showers on and off throughout the morning stages. However, we are expecting them to ease off throughout the afternoon and actually start to clear up a little bit throughout the afternoon as well. Still going to get some cloud coverage overnight tonight, but by the time we wake up tomorrow, hopefully mostly sunny skies ahead of us, and ideally it will be sunny skies from that point all the way into the later stages of the weekend. Today you can expect a high of around 15 degrees.
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0: Making friends in Nelson can be difficult. Trust me, I've lived here over 4 years, and I have my small group of friends. They're loyal, they're lovely, but, I mean, it's small. It takes a while to go ahead and build it up. And basically, what I found was you can't be going and trying to fit yourself into groups that maybe aren't your fit. Basically, just be you. March to the beat of your own drum, and eventually there'll be people that see you and go, I like that person. I want to hang out with them a little bit more. And if you don't believe me, well, go to Nelson's Library this upcoming Friday night and be yourself. Because they're not having speed dating, they're having speed friending. Basically, an evening of fun, low-pressure conversations, just designed to help people connect face-to-face. 7 o'clock through 9 o'clock, absolutely open to everyone, as it's just going to be a cool, fun way to hang out and find hopefully some people that have the same vibe as you, but also, more importantly, maybe find the people that don't have the same vibe as you and go, yeah, I don't want to be really associated with crews like that. That's always very valuable as well. So don't put any pressure on yourself. Come with an open mind and come being you to the Nelson Public Library this Friday from 7 through 9 for speed friending.
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0: Talking to the pet owners out there, how much do you spend to spoil your animal? I'm curious because my nephew, I call him my nephew, he's very spoiled because he's my sister and brother-in-law's dog. Very happy boy, always wants loving and attention, but he does have a little bit like higher-end dog food, gets like the best of the best when it comes to like toys and, you know, a dog bed, and gets like this box that shipped to their house every single month that just has a bunch of goodies in it specifically just for him. So he's living a little bit more of a luxurious lifestyle in my opinion, but definitely not on the same level as Buster. Buster is a dog that lives out in New York, and his parents, well, they're quite well off. So well off, in fact, that apparently just this past summer, they went to New York and they decided to buy Buster his very own house that only will be Buster's. He's the only thing that's allowed to go and visit this house for a cool $2 million. It's filled with a bunch of different doggy beds and doggy furniture. It's got a ginormous yard for him to go and play in. And like I say, it's specifically only for him. There's a rich couple out there that would like to adopt me and be like a Buster and buy me a $2 million house. Call me. I'm available.
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Taking a little bit of a walk down memory lane. Brandon G. River with Holding Space here on the bridge. And let me tell you, we are still adding a bunch of great local musicians' music right here to the bridge's rotation. In fact, we have our buddy Steven out from Caslow sent us a fantastic track just a couple of weeks ago that we have been spinning here and there. We love playing the newer stuff from our local artists. We love taking down a walk of memory lane. 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

0: I always use this for the What's Trending segment, but I think it's probably best for here, as basically there was a couple that was caught having a fun day at the carnival with a viral clip rolling online throughout the weekend. They decide to go play some carnival games, check out some of the vendors, get some food, and of course, go on a few rides. But the favorite ride by them by far was the Ferris wheel. Unfortunately, halfway through the rotation, it ended up getting stuck. But they decide to make the most of their time by having their own recreational activities at the very top of said Ferris wheel. Now, everyone has a camera on them at this day and age, and needless to say, someone decided to go and snap a little video of their fun recreational activity and post it online. And the couple had no idea that this was happening until they got into work on Monday, aka yesterday, and one of the bosses said, "Hey, looks like you had a really fun time over the weekend at that carnival." Now, needless to say, I was not here this past weekend. I was, you know, still traveling down from my vacation. Maybe I stopped off at the P&E, but I'm here to tell you, that was not me. I was not the one caught having a fun time on the Ferris wheel. Underline the word caught.
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0: Speaking of second chance, the Nelson Leafs are getting their second opportunity against the Beaver Valley Nighthawks tonight in Fruitvale. Now, of course, Nelson played about a week ago against Beaver Valley right here across from us at the NDCC. Didn't go the way that we wanted. A 4-1 loss. But the positives that I'm drawing from that game is we scored the first goal, meaning that we did have some sort of lead, and we only allowed 4 goals on 35 shots, meaning the defense and the goaltending, pretty darn good, if you ask me. So ideally, we can get those things together, get the win tonight, and go 2-2 in the preseason before going and facing Kimberly, where it all counts, this upcoming Friday. Where else? At the NDCC. I believe the preseason games are being streamed on Flow Hockey, but of course, River Valley's like, what, a 40-minute drive, 45-minute drive out of town? Might be worth it to go fill their barn, get a little bit of Nelson magic in there, and cheer on the boys during their final exhibition match.
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0: just like that, that is the end of the Bridge Breakfast. Thank you so much for joining me. I hope that you did enjoy, and I hope we see a little bit more sunshine by this time tomorrow. We're supposed to see those clouds start to drift away from us, probably in the later stages of the afternoon, early stages of the evening, clearing up, bringing sunny skies, and bringing highs of around 20 degrees. So fingers crossed that that will be a reality. I guess we'll find out soon enough. And by that, I mean in the next 24 hours during the next rendition of The Bridge Breakfast tomorrow at 6.
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1: 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Have a look at AmFord.com's website. 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
3: 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It's Abigail Gretzky for Nelson Ford. My dad says we need to train hard and be passionate about our choices. 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We do what we say we're going to do. Nelson Ford. 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